Jigger, I can know of flight 7913. 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

0: instructor was Mr. Langley, and he taught me to sing a song. 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
0: It's called Daisy.

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This is no time to ignore hate. 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
0: Mama's in the crack house. 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Dial 911 and place your order. 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

niggers. 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

until we have fashioned it into a brotherhood. These are days which demand wise restraint and calm reasonableness. These are revolutionary times. All over the globe, men are revolting against old systems of exploitation and oppression. And out of the wounds of a frail world, new systems of justice and equality are being born. The shirtless and barefoot people of the land are rising up as never before. People who sat in darkness have seen a great light. We in the West must support these revolutions. It is a sad fact that because of comfort, complacency, a morbid fear of communism, and our proneness to adjust to injustice, the Western nations that initiated so much of the revolutionary spirit of the modern world have now become the arch anti-revolutionaries.

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1: 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Oder versteht's ihr mich?
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1: We are kicking off this episode with a very positive message. Viennese songwriter Felix Kramer has titled his third album, Oh, wie schön das Leben ist. Oh, how beautiful life is. One might sense a hint of cynicism or at least irony, but he means it sincerely. The broad grin on Felix's face on the album cover is as genuine as the pink cotton candy he holds in front of the Prater, the famous amusement park in Vienna. This album is a declaration of love for life, acknowledging its dark sides and abysses as well. Felix is singing about things that truly occupy and interest him, and he doesn't negate the dark sides or tensions of life, but incorporates them directly into the heart of his songs, without weighing them down. His Viennese humor lends these songs a lightness that suits them exceptionally well, as he maintains a natural approach to it. The Viennese accent is unmistakable, but not over-stylized or deliberately turned toward Austrian pop clichés. We are now going to listen to the title track of the album, released on Fat Penguin Records. Felix sings about drunk and too wet kisses, missing his own bed, staying too long at the party and then vomiting in the subway, ugly hostels, fights with hooligans, making small talk with his grandma, laughing at bad jokes, a too firm handshake, and the smell of the swimming pool toilet. These are just a few things that make Felix say, Oh, wie schön das Leben ist. Oh, how beautiful life is.

Now, moving on to another youngster in Austria's indie scene, Anda Mords. Being authentic and not being an asshole is important to me, says musician Anda Mords. Hailing from Linz in Upper Austria and embodying indie punk without artificial attitude. What the 25-year-old sings about gives his audience a sense of his state of mind. In the midst of the phase between 20 and 30, he is often characterized by questioning, feeling trapped, being a bit uninspired, angry, or really disillusioned, and of course, sometimes just not feeling okay. Anda Mords captures the self-reflection of his mid-20s directly on paper in a small book. He plays guitar, sings what comes to mind, and the words fall into place. Initially in English, he switched to his mother tongue, German, after just one single. The musician primarily draws inspiration from punk rock, the genre that brought him to music. I thought, music is for everyone. Punk rock riffs are simple. I can do that too. In a somewhat punk fashion, Anda Mords has a preference for nicknames. The artist's name is derived half from the first name Andreas, because his grandma always called him Anda. The other half, Mords, is the word Strom, so electricity, spelled backwards. Inspired by a beer wagon on the Linz Danube beach, whose flag was once hung upside down. Since March 2023, Anda Mords has been signed with the Viennese label Mom, I Made It, and we are going to listen to his latest release, Deine Nummer, Your Number.

Up next is Bipolar Feminine by Polar Feminine. In the past, a condition marked by severe mood swings, now known as a bipolar disorder, was referred to as a manic depression. Artists like Jimi Hendrix, Nirvana, or the Pixies have explored the mentally taxing mixed episodes of this illness in their songs. Following a similar path, but with a rougher edge, Bipolar Feminine from Ebensee in the Salzkammergut region hit hard with their debut album Ein fragiles System, A Fragile System. The band's hometown is known not just for the beautiful Traunsee, the Lake Traun, but also for its occasionally excessive carnival celebrations. Manic. Unfortunately, it must be noted that the region often experiences weeks of gloomy weather fronts and life-draining fog clinging to the mountain slopes. Depressive. Bipolar Feminine's album Ein fragiles System tackles topics like mansplaining and intense emotions. In the song Sie reden so laut, the band's singer Leni Ulrich confronts self-absorbed, supposedly sensitive guys in the nightlife with lines like, to me, that's way too emotional, responding with an angry, don't get me wrong, I could just vomit. What makes Bipolar Feminine and their album endearing is the contrast between their expressive verbal outbursts and music that rarely ventures into the red testosterone zone. Instead, it opts for a lethargic, shuffling and shaky delivery. A fragile system, indeed, depicted through mixed episodes. We are now going to listen to the song Sie reden so laut. They are speaking so loud.

0: As we transition to the next track, I have to confess something to you. As I speak and once again, I find myself behind schedule in producing this show. This happens from time to time, I have to admit. But perhaps that's just my Austrian way of thinking and feeling. Echoing the sentiments of the famous Austrian Albert Einstein, who once stated, time is relative, oder stimmt es nicht?
1: Radio Helsinki. Rotzfrech.
0: That is a question that the Austrian DJ-producer duo Wiener Planquadrat ponder in their latest single Ein weites Feld as well, questioning whether time is merely a human construct. Now, let's dive into this powerful single that brings together a fusion of sounds from dark disco, electro, acid and house, showcasing a diverse range of analog sounds and synths. The track constructs a euphoric and futuristic atmosphere. It features striking percussion that adds a sense of weight to the track, along with vocals that blur the line between human and robot. The song continuously builds up energy, giving the listener the sensation of breaking free from the atmosphere and launching into space, as if floating away in zero gravity. Here we have Wiener Planquadrat with Ein weites Feld, A Broad Field.

Up next is Endless Wellness, a four-member band from Vienna with an almost obscene blend of poetry, slang, and comforting irony, all while expressing a cry against a societal system marked by failing climate policies and dismal prospects. Instead of civilized wallpaper harmony and rounded edges, there's fuzz folk for the ears, or singer-songwriter punk, or perhaps just uncomfortable indie pop. Endless Wellness excels at letting go of inhibitions and just being honest. Honest in the rough guitar play, honest in the deliberately simple music video, and last but not least, honest in the songwriting, which, with obscure vocabulary, talks about a universal theme: the great challenge of growing into one's own body. The result is a song about shame that doesn't sound so ashamed. On some days I want to live, and on others I'd rather not. Maybe I'll become a long-distance steward and I'll never get off the plane. In Psychology Today, they said highly sensitive people are constantly checking their heartbeat, and I'm constantly checking my heartbeat. These are some of the lyrics from Endless Wellness and Hand im Gesicht.

0: kommst halt wieder mal nach Wien. Können wir uns ausziehen?
1: Moving on to Spliff and some nice hip-hop tunes. Spliff, born in 1989 in Innsbruck, discovered her love for spoken and written words during German class. For over 10 years, the Austrian artist has consistently crafted philosophical, reconciliatory, self-reflective and socially critical lyrics. Since 2018, she has been presenting her work as a rapper on various festivals and club stages. For Spliff, hip-hop is not just a genre, but a way of life. Consequently, she views the current rap zeitgeist critically. The chart-dominating rappers have been spreading the same message for what feels like an eternity. I'm just bored. However, the millions of kids streaming it don't seem to be. The role model function in the realm of art is, of course, debatable. We need to steer the genre, and especially young fans, away from the idea that cars, jewelry, designer clothing or click numbers are the goals to be achieved. It must be inner peace, and that is not attained through Gucci. Therefore, Spliff offers a wonderful counterproposal to the current status quo in German hip-hop, simply because she is not afraid to address her own setbacks in songs. We cannot wait to continue following this rapper's musical scavenger hunt and are now going to listen to the song I Quit.
2: Echte Freiheit ist zu sagen, I quit, ich seh's wie Juse. 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Roll die Wahrheit in ein Paper, hör Jet Baker und fühl mich einwandfrei. 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Also lasse ich, was ich nicht liebe, frei.

New York and Vienna are sisters in spirit, noble and morbid at the same time, radiant and sinister. One is driven by a speedball of heroin and cocaine, the other by white wine galore. While death, as they say, is a Viennese, New York's most famous son's name is Louis Allen Reed, and his most famous record prominently features an artfully designed banana. Deeply impressed by the great songwriter Reed and his mind-blowing musical monuments full of erratic off-kilter beauty, the Viennese band Die Buben im Pelz, The Boys in Fur, set to work. After their cover album of the Velvet Underground and Nico in 2015, they are now moving on to Transformer, or Verwandler, probably the most iconic record from Lou Reed's extensive catalog after leaving the Velvet Underground. Although Verwandler is not a one-to-one transfer of the original album, it is once again a worthy tribute to the master's works. In the Buben version of Walk on the Wild Side, the broadest Austrian slang guides you along Vienna's Danube Canal, drifting like an outsider with the urge to transform. Here are the Buben in Pelz with Die Wüden.

The songwriter Sigrid Horn, originally from Lower Austria and now based in Vienna, is an artist that is able to make the most from very little and to transform tranquility into an all-encompassing force. Paradies is a music album created to commemorate the 45th anniversary of the referendum on the Zwentendorf nuclear power plant, which was completed in the 1970s but faced strong public opposition. In a 1978 referendum, 50.47% voted against its commissioning, making Zwentendorf the world's only fully constructed nuclear plant never put into operation due to the democratic decision. The central theme of the album, much like the location itself, weaves together memories, hopes, fears and various curious stories. Some songs attempt to lift heads from the sand, warning of impending disaster and directing attention to our responsibility to the environment. Others delve into the years of tedious limbo when the power plant was maintained but couldn't be commissioned. The songs guide us from the past into the present, concluding with the track Morgen, Tomorrow, that we are now going to listen to. Together with fellow musician Julia Lachersdorfer, Sigrid Horn sings in a broad Austrian dialect about the future and what has to happen to even have one. Wann wir morgen sein wollen, müssen wir reagieren. If you want to still be tomorrow, we have to react now.

In November 2023, the third studio album of the Vienna Patchwork Project, Euro Teuro, was released. Following Volume 1 and Volume 2, here comes Volume 3, even more voluminous. They have been in the business for a few years now, but always in varying formations. While Euro Teuro has had fluctuating members in the past, today they take the stage as a duo. Beta T and KMT perform casually and uninhibited, witty and tender at the same time. At the release party in November at the Vienna Tagada Club, the latest songs were showcased and immediately put to the dancing test. The audience was quickly

Volume 3 is like Alice in Wonderland, taking a bite of the cake and growing larger until she hits her head on the ceiling. It is more melancholic than its predecessors, sounding gentler and more straightforward, not in a negative sense, more like a well-matured wine. You can hear musicians who have found each other and yet continue to experiment, who go with the times and yet remain true to themselves. A band that was never boring and surely never will be. If you can, definitely catch them live. And now we enjoy their track, WSDS, Was soll da sein?

We are approaching the finish line and that's the last track of the 95th edition of Indie Re, our independent radio exchange. And now it gets wonderfully Austrian once more with the band Granada. Almost like a beautiful tradition, the band performs annually on the Graz Kasematten, an open-air stage located on the Grazer Schlossberg, our castle hill, in front of hundreds of fans. From this, a live album has emerged, Granada, live auf den Kasematten. In our final song of the show, you will hear the atmosphere here in Graz and a song by Granada that takes us to Vienna. As the lead singer of the band says, it is so beautiful here in Graz, but there are also other beautiful places, such as the 16th district in Vienna, Otterkring, a multicultural hotspot and social focal point, where the bitter tastes so much sweeter than anywhere else in Vienna. And so it is time for me, yours truly, Lilli Vanilli, to say goodbye.

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Blende Licht aus, bist du zart.

Sharing Sharon's outlook on the topic of disease. 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They're all in love with dying. They were doing it in Texas. Tommy played piano like a kid out in the rain. Then he lost his leg in Dallas. He was dancing with a train. They're all in love with dying. They were drinking from a fountain that's pouring like an avalanche coming down the

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And heaven help the desperate soul who gambles on living their whole life as someone else.

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We're a group of stations bringing new and forgotten ways of making radio to our listeners. 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Are you up for it?

Yeah, welcome to Voice of Africa. Hope everybody is in the house. Yeah, so happy Saturday to you all. This is Mr. Yo in the studio 92.6 FM. I hope everybody is looking good today. Yeah, you know, this is the last Saturday. Yeah, is it the last Saturday of the month of July? Yeah, that's welcome. So how are you feeling? I hope everybody is well. Well, we're gonna begin right now. This is the Adamadiko from

Wonderful voice, dear, from Adama Diko from Mali. Well done, Adama. You are so good. And this Jembody. Yeah, you know what Jembody is? It's Mali. Okay, if you know about it, just send us a message or you can call us in our number. I'm here just to make you happy, you know. I'm also happy in this evening. I know everything is look good, and your holiday in your working place and your family. I hope everybody look good and like me too. And I say, take care of yourself first, you know, before anybody here. So that's how we do. Well, I'm just joining. If you're just joining us on this hour, it's already 6:05. On Voice of Africa, this is 92.6 FM Radio Helsinki, coming to you live show here every Saturday, 6 o'clock to 7 is here. You can get me all around while I'm just saying happy Saturday to you all. We are still on. Don't go away. We have a lot to give this evening, and I hope you're going to enjoy it. Yeah, that's way. But thank you. So let us go for this, our brother called Bright. Let us go. Bright, are you ready? Yeah, okay, Bright, let us see what you have to give her this evening, Bright. Okay, Bright Star of Grat. Yes, it's a traditional music. Let's go.

0: girl, very wonderful voice. Yeah, you know what? Wanyama is a very beautiful woman. Yeah, you can see that it's a beautiful Saturday today. We're gonna enjoy, you're gonna enjoy yourself. But well, you know that you feel it and you can go for it, because when you find a woman, you find a good thing that house, that in our mother's land. Well, this is the voice of Africa coming to you on this way. It's already 16, you know, yeah, 6:53, and we have 7 minutes to leave the studio, but we don't close. But there's another world, another studio, another program coming on. Don't go away. We are still on 92.6 FM. This is the Radio Helsinki, but the program is Voice of Africa. I hope you join this. So let us take one more before we are signing out. Let's go.
1: Yeah, this is Godfred Ura on the keyboards, giving us the next number, Sech Tulemi.

0: Yeah, my dear listeners, this is the end of our show this evening. I hope you really enjoy it. That's nice. That's right. That's nice. Yeah, this is the voice of Africa saying you. This is the
1: How
0: end of
1: feeling?
0: The show. Yeah, we are feeling it. Thank you very much for that.
1: Wow.
0: Yes. It's so nice. So we are saying happy holiday to you all. And if you're having a birthday, happy birthday to you on Voice of Africa saying bye for now. And don't forget tomorrow morning by African time. It's going to be a heart too by 9 o'clock. So don't forget it. And we are here. From right now, I'm saying bye from Yo-Yo, still saying ciao. Next week, we're going to see you again. Ciao. And don't forget, next time.

Yeah, hello. Good evening, ladies and gentlemen. Wherever you are, this is 92.6 Radio Helsinki. And this is What's the Matter. Just stay tuned with us as we bring forth a very interesting program, Search My Heart. You know, you guys know I love the song. Let's take it again. Let's go.

0: Yes, guide my heart, search my heart. If I'm reaching for the wrong, please help me, Lord. Good evening, ladies and gentlemen, boys and girls all over the world, wherever you are tuning in from. This is 92.6 FM Radio Helsinki, the only radio that brings you good vibes, good information, you know. We are not joking here. We have varieties, different spices rocking it here. So we are going to see how we're gonna do this particular day. I have a very interesting topic people have requested for. It's all about relationship. We are going to talk about advantages and disadvantages of a distance relationship. I don't know whether my guest is already ready. Let's go. Hello, Professor. Are you here with us?
1: Yes, I'm here with you.
0: Yeah, can you please greet the audience and introduce yourself for those who are maybe hearing you for the first time?
1: All right. Hello, our listeners. My name is Edward Adigwe. I reside here in Eisenstadt, and I'm originally from Nigeria. And I'm really happy to be part of this program. Thank you.
0: You are welcome. Professor is a very big fan of us, and he has been with us for some while now, and he's going to be rocking this show with me alongside. So you guys are really, you will hear his, why I call him Professor. So, Profe, over to you. The topic is about advantages of and disadvantages of distance relationship. Can you throw light on a distance relationship and what are some of the advantages? Let's try to talk about those things that will work in favor, if there is any, and before we switch into the disadvantages. Over to you, Professor.
1: Okay. Thank you so much.
0: Yeah.
1: First and foremost, distance relationship is a form of relationship that takes place when either of the spouses or both of the spouses are actually living far away from each other. And that creates a more like a lacuna, you know, and such space that is created seems to be seen from diverse perspectives, you know. Like you said, that we should look at the advantages first. Of course, some things that have advantage, you know, definitely will have disadvantage, you know. But be it as it may, this relationship has advantages actually, but the advantages have been outweighed by the disadvantages, which means that, you know, there are more disadvantages than the advantages. So I'm just going to pick up a few of the advantages that could actually, you know, take place when this distance relationship. That is when either of the spouses lives very far away, you know, from the other one. One of such is self-realization. You know, sometimes when you are far away from your spouse, you know, there are some things that would be running in your mind, you know. Sometimes there's a quotation that has to do with an hermit in the world of its own. Someone who is secluded, you know, you're just like on your own and trying to find solace, you know, in yourself. At that point in time, you may actually start to see things from a different perspective. It's like someone who is living in solitude, and start to discover that, oh, I have a potential in this thing, because now it's a form of a timing that you can, you know, go into self-discovery of who you are, you know. So that is one of the advantages that could actually take place when you are far away from your spouse. Another one is that you tend to plan, you know, in a much more constructive way. But that doesn't really mean that when you are with your spouse or with your partner, you can't plan. No. What I'm trying to say is that when you are with your spouse, you know, a lot of things that you leave in the hands of your spouse or your partner to either decide or to make out of your own future for you. But when you are alone on your own, you know, a lot of things that you just want to do them, even without anyone telling you the things to do. You think within your own reach. You know, you are decisive on your own adventures. You know, you plan within your surrounding. You understand? You're able to see things ahead, and you're able to make some plans on achieving whatever is within your mindset to achieve, you know. And then apart from that, there's an advantage also that has to do with the sexual aspect. And it is the sexual aspect. Let me make it a bit much more easier. There are some relationships, you know, for instance, let's say marriages, and even some partnership existing between two spouses, you know, and you discover that the kind of relationship that exists between them, I don't know how to paint it. The moment they have sexual relationship, you know, for a while, they lose interest in themselves after some time. I would make it very, very,
0: okay,
1: very...
0: Wait, hold on. I want to be... Sorry to interrupt you. I want to get it clear. You are trying to talk about sexual relationship as part of the advantages? I just want to be sure about that, because...
1: Yes.
0: This is a
1: yes.
0: distance relationship we are talking about.
1: Yes. Yes. Okay. Yes. Yes. Yes. Yes.
0: Okay. In what plight? Can you please...
1: I mean my word.
0: Yeah, yes, okay. So just explain.
1: Yeah, I'm going to make you.
0: Okay.
1: Yeah. Now, like I was saying, if you have two partners living together, you discover that either of the two partners get, how do I put it, tired of any form of sexual performance with the other partner, because it's like you know, put it. In the Nigerian contest, see finish, you know. Both partners are already together. They already know their performances on bed. They already have the passionate experience, you know, between themselves. There's nothing new to spice it up again. You understand? So the moment they are together, seeing themselves, they are tired of each other. You discover that some marriages, I mean, I'm not missing words here, 2-3 months, you know, they don't even have sex. The two partners will tell you that what is there, you understand? But the moment they leave each other for some time, let's say 6 months, 3 months, even a year, like the saying that absence, you know, makes the mind, you know, make the heart grow fonder. They want to, you know, they long to see themselves again, especially when they discuss on phone, have some you know, chats or discussions, you know, via the, you know, online media platform. You know, they long for themselves, and I tell you that the moment they see themselves, even from the airport, you know, they're like, they've not seen themselves for 10 years. They jump on each other, and what is in their mind is to quickly go to bed. You know, I'm talking about life experience here.
0: Okay.
1: So it's not just about maybe it. Yeah, you may see from the perspective that there's an disadvantage there, but it's also an advantage. And I'm going to just a minute, please. You just got that some people that the moment their wife gets pregnant and gets about 3, 4, 5 months, they lose interest in that woman. I'm not generalizing. I'm just telling you some marriages are like that. They lose interest in themselves. You say. I mean, my dad is one of his pastors, you know, and he feels like he should just go on tour. It feels like the moment they say in the office that, oh, we need someone to deputize someone or to take over a kind of a branch office job, and it's about, three states away from here, the person will be, I'm interested. You understand? Because he wants to leave home.
0: Just
1: but the
0: to
1: moment
0: run.
1: the wife has put to bed, she now looks brand new and everything. He comes back again and he wants to like, wow, you're looking beautiful and radiant. So this are just part of it.
0: Okay.
1: Let me stop there for now. Thank you.
0: Okay, Professor. Thank you so much. I still have a lot of questions for what you have said, you know. And
1: okay.
0: But it's like my other guest just arrived, Mr. Namdi. Are you there with us? I'm seeing you are putting up your hands. So,
2: can you
0: please introduce yourself for the benefit of our listeners? Please, where you are, your background is echoing. So,
2: is it echoing now?
0: No, it's okay. Yeah. Introduce yourself to our listeners, and maybe you have something to talk about the advantages of a distance relationship. That's what we are on now. Over to you.
2: My name is Namdi. I live in Austria for quite some years now. I can speak German, but we are talking in English for the purpose of those who are listening. And this is a very interesting topic, and I've loved what the first speaker has said, Professor.
0: Mm.
2: I like to call him Professor. Mm. So, and it's an interesting angle. So, but I want to just a little bit be focused on the question of the day or the topic of the day, long distance relationship.
0: Yeah.
2: The advantages and advantages, because what the first speaker said also can happen in these relationships that are not distance, like the couples that are living together.
0: Yeah.
2: So, but I just want to focus on the ones that are long distance. I don't know if we are zeroing down to marriage or just relationship altogether. Just
0: no, it's an open clause relationship.
2: Okay.
0: You know, and for the benefit of our little listeners who are so fond of listening to some of our music that we play, we'll be using, instead of using the three-letter words to quantify the bedroom activity, we'll just talk about packing the V-boot, you know, into the garage. Yes, using the garage. You know, I think that will be better for us.
2: But I think it's also decent to say sex. Sex is not a bad word.
0: Yeah,
2: it's
0: okay.
2: English word.
0: No, you know, we have little children. When listening to us, so let's go with the garage. Macho people are also laughing on it. Let's go packing the vehicle in the garage. So over to you.
2: Okay.
0: Let's take it from the angle you're coming
2: interesting.
0: With.
2: Interesting. I believe that. I will start by saying a controversial statement. I am not a fan of long distance relationship personally.
0: Okay.
2: Personally,
0: mm-hmm.
2: I am not a fan. But how? Be that may be, as it may be, there are people who have long distance relationship for situations beyond their control.
0: Yeah.
2: Work purposes, relocation purposes, for betterment of life. Things happen. People have to go to look for greener pastures, and they're already maybe coupled, they are married, or they were in a serious relationship before the promotion happened. So when I say I'm not a fan of it, doesn't mean I'm against it. No, it's just that me personally, we prefer somebody within my reach.
0: Yeah.
2: And if you must do long distance relationship, it shouldn't be far off as a couple, as a married couple. I will speak as a married couple, for married couple, and I will speak for singles. If you are married already, if you have to practice long distance relationship, let it not be so far that you people will be seeing each other. You know, because I believe intimacy or sexual intimacy, or packing the people's intimacy. Packing the people's intimacy is meant for bonding. This is what I believe in. It's meant for bonding. It's meant for... It solves a lot of problems.
0: Yeah.
2: You know? It's a stress reliever. It's a bonding... And it's just an unspoken language that only the body can speak. It's not everything you must say with words. This is why it's there. So I know sometimes there is this boredom and familiarity that happens between everybody, even couples. But you people are already in a long-distance relationship. So it shouldn't be happening with you people. It should be happening with people who are already seeing each other every day.
0: Mm-hmm.
2: You people are, I don't know if you get my point.
0: Yeah.
2: Shouldn't be happening with people who are already in a long-distance relationship because of work purpose or family or maybe housing displacement for whatever reason. You know, it shouldn't be because there's already a distance between the both of you. So whenever is in your hands or in your power to close it up, you enjoy those intimacy. Like, oh, I was at work for 1 year or 6 months or 6 months in the sea. I was at work. I was sent for an expatriate or a course by my company in London 6 months. Now I'm back. You close it up.
0: Mm-hmm.
2: Or I was studying. I went for a PhD program. I was studying and I left Nigeria. Now when you are now back after 1 year, you close it up. You know, this is what I mean. So that familiarity, that distance already has created, I'm missing you, you're missing me. It is already there.
1: Sorry, I think the speaker is not getting the question. The question is what you are talking about, the advantage of closing it up. No,
2: I'm talking about the advantages of
0: a distance relationship. Yeah.
2: Yeah, I'm talking about
1: the advantages. Right.
2: And I will also mention the disadvantages. I'm talking about the advantages now. I'm establishing the point so that I mention the advantage because all of them has good side and bad side.
0: Okay. So, just list some of the advantages and we go for a short musical break because it's like this topic is really spicy. I'm feeling the heat right now in the studio. Continue.
2: It's very spicy. It's very spicy. Just like I said, I'm not a fan of it.
0: Mm-hmm.
2: But the truth is this. The disadvantages from my own point is way more than the advantages.
0: Okay.
2: So let me start with disadvantage. It's sometimes if you do not practice intentionality with a long-distance relationship, the love will fade away easily. There must be an intentional communication, intentional. The level of intentionality is not the same when you have your spouse living in the same house with you or just within your locality, like maybe a few hours, a few minutes, you can go and see your woman or your man can see you. The level of intentionality a long distance relationship requires is not the same.
0: Okay.
2: So there will be heightened communications.
0: All right.
2: You know, as if the person is, that's, I'm talking about the procedures for it not to fade away because I believe the packing the blue boot is what builds the intimacy.
0: Yeah.
2: So the heightened communication is that the person will be carried along as if the person is in that space with you. You know, I have a story also. I have a lady who told me she's now here. When the husband was here trying to bring her over, she said that when he knew that this man was his man, because, you know, women, they have other people coming onto, you know, the one that is yours. He said that when he knew that this man was his, that he was telling him every single thing. He has never been to Australia, but she lives in Nigeria and thought she arrived there as if she was already living here. Wow. That's the level of communication they had. You know, if he's eating, if he's at work, if he's sleeping, that's the level of communication you have to put in long-distance relationship for you to close that gap, you know, because is your person.
0: Yeah.
2: But if there is no level of that intentionality, some people say it's four people in a relationship. That's what some people say. I don't know. It's just four people who don't know each other.
0: okay, hold it. Listeners, I know this is very, very spicy because we are going to take a short music break and we'll come back. This music is done by Chidima, Fall in Love. So whatever that makes you to fall in love with your spouse, just sit down and reason those things and let's listen to this music. Maybe the music will bring you back and shorten the gap. Our last speaker just talked about communication. Let's go. Fall in love. When we come back, we continue.

0: Yes, the song says it's done by Chidinma, falling in love with you, yeah? Yeah, I've made up my mind to be with you. So whatever the distance, you know, because of this love, because you've fallen in love with a person, let the love keep the distance shorter, you know. Because just as our last speaker said, communication. You can feel your partner, even though your partner is not with you, you can feel that person close to you because of the love. You can use words to entice your partner, make him or her yearns for more, you know? Ladies and gentlemen, we are back after that short musical break, and the music that was played was done by Chidinma. It's called Falling in Love. So this is 92.6 FM Radio Helsinki. If you are joining in, this is What's the Matter, and we are on the topic which says, what are the advantages and disadvantages of a distance relationship? With me, I have in the studio Mr. Edward, which we call Professor, and the next guy is Mr. Nnamdi. I call him the Nnamdi, you know. So listen and just get, everybody has their own perspective when it has to do with love. So over to you, Professor. Let's dive into let's compare the advantages now and the disadvantages. So over to you, Profi.
1: Yeah, like I said earlier, that that there are advantages and there are disadvantages actually, but the issue is that the disadvantages actually outweigh the advantages, you know. You know, I made it very clear that some things in life actually contains both advantages and disadvantages. So if we have to look at the disadvantages of distance, because I am, you know, placing mine from a different context, which is, okay, not really difficult. Mr. Nnamdi, you know, equally gone on the line of marriages. I'm looking at it from the perspective of spouse, a partner-to-partner relationship, you know. So one of the disadvantages, you know, is that there'll be lack of participation in the welfare of both partners, of either of the partners. For instance, maybe if one of the partners is celebrating, you know, a birthday party, or a kind of a good moment, you know, the distance between the two of them will not allow both partners to be together, you know. So that is one disadvantage that is quite really painful. And in the course of that, the you know, I say nothing you know exists in a vacuum. You understand? There's a possibility that either of the partners could actually find solace, you know, in someone else that would bridge that gap, you know, and in the course of that relationship may be lost, and then the person would take over, you know, from there. Then it could also lead to emotional depression. We discover that I would say one thing, that from my little knowledge and the things I've seen so far, one of the issues that, you know, makes most ladies or women, you know, to be depressed more is loneliness, you know. And so when you are lonely, it means that you don't have a partner or a spouse to soothe your anxiety, your pains, or even your desire at that point in time. You know, like the other speaker said, you know, lack of communication. So if you don't have anyone to discuss your pains, your problems with, you know, and you're just there all alone, like an hermit in the world of your own, I mean, the world of its own, you discover that you start to feel depressed, and this could trigger unnecessary aggression. Any little, you know, confrontation with someone that doesn't really need to cause any issue, you know, you make a whole lot out of it, you know. you want to create a problem out of nothing, and that could also stem from that perspective of depression, you know, due to loneliness, you know, and then there could be a form of temptation when either of the spouses are actually far away. You know, it could lead to temptation. There's a biblical quotation that says that when the man is not around, that the devil came to tempt the woman. You know, so that tells you that sometimes when you create lacuna, you know, to be filled up, it could become a much more cost, you know, that you may not be able to repair. You know,
0: okay.
1: And then, when you are not together, it could lead to distrust and misunderstanding. So let me stop there.
0: Professor, you said something. Why is it that it's only women that you made mention of? Men are not capable to be depressed when they are away from their spouses.
1: Yeah, thank you. Thank you. Thank you for that question. You see,
0: I just want to know so that we know that. Is it a
2: depression? Is both ways.
1: Let us critically, you know, and I don't want to be one-sided, you understand?
0: But you are going in that direction.
1: It could be both ways. But I can tell you that from my little research here in Austria, women are more depressed than men. So why is that? And by the time I tried to do my little analysis on it, I discovered that most depressed women live alone.
0: Yeah.
1: Now let me tell you the reason why. Hold on. I'm going to like paint some pictures now.
0: Mm-hmm.
1: See, most men could actually find solace in a lot of things. Red wine is there.
0: That is where they find solace.
1: Hold on. Okay. Hold on. Red wine is there. Beer is there. Being together with friends is there. You understand? And they could actually take some time out, you know? See, the moment a man feels...
2: If you play sports also, you can also...
1: And thank you very much, Mr. Namdi. Sports could also, you know. But the moment a woman feels depressed, the first thing that comes to her mindset is that, you know, I'm talking from the repair contest here, you understand? Is that maybe finding a partner, you know, a partner, not a human partner, you know, something else to play that role for a man. For instance, you could have a dog. A small tiny dog. You could have a cat, you understand, thinking that could actually replace it. But they cannot communicate. Sometimes it's someone talking to a dog as if talking to a human, and as if it's even a child, you understand. And all these things does not still work. It does not work. So the moment there is a little means of passing, of transferring that aggression to you, they don't hesitate at all. You understand? You don't hesitate. I witnessed something two different times. I saw that there was a car that slightly, you know, brushed another car, but the woman came out, you know. And before, of course, this is what insurance can actually do. I mean, yeah, there are comprehensive insurances, you know, to cover vehicles. That shouldn't really lead to any issue. I was able to, you know, go close to see this scratch, which was just a very tiny thing. It's very tiny. And the woman was just, you know, like very angry at it. That is one. That tells something is wrong from somewhere. Now look at another case of a lady brushing the man. And the man just looked at it. You could see the stain of that of the car, you know, on the one that had the, you know, the that was, you know, that was infringed. And the man looked at it like this and said, okay, I can just bring, you know, took the picture of the document and then they let go. And that was it. But that other one that I took me up previously until the police came there.
0: Okay.
1: The police came there. Yeah. So it's...
0: So you want to say because that particular lady was a bit depressed, that is why she was angry.
1: I mean, what depression... depression, loneliness, you know, all these things put together can lead to aggression.
0: Let's go back to communication. Let's go back to communication. Because communication for me is one of the basic that holds a relationship, you know, communication and trust. If this thing is really absent, this particular ingredient, communication, it is communication that makes you have the urge for your partner to go and park in the garage. It is communication that can make you say, oh, madam, what are you doing? In the next 2 hours, you'll be at home. Okay, call me. I want to park V-boot. Even with distance, you can still park V-boot in absentia garage. You understand? So there is a way you will put your communication. It will make your partner feel you even when you are far away. Professor said something about birthday celebration. It makes you absent, you know. You are not participating in each other's memorable days, you know, like events that are occurring. And these are the things that you want your partner to be there. You wish your partner to be there. But do you know, during those particular times, it still comes back to communication. Do you know you can make a video call throughout the whole program that your partner will be as if he is still with you people, even from a distance?
1: Moderator, you see, let me quickly say something.
0: Yeah.
1: We must not paint a picture, you know, from a general perspective.
0: Okay.
1: Yeah. Humans are dynamic and totally different. The way you perceive things is not the way someone else will perceive things. Did you know that you could put 5 people together in a room, you know, and paint a little picture with black, red, and white, and tell them to narrate what they think about the picture? And I can tell you that for free, that by the time you look at each and every one of them, you know, take a look at what result that you know you get from them, you will be confused. You'll be wondering in your mindset that there will be some that will even paint a picture out of this world.
0: Okay,
1: that is the way they reason it. Understand?
0: Yeah.
1: Communication can be two ways. Understand? There are communication that can actually make a relationship and that can mar a relationship. So the communication has to be, not just communication, it has to be constructive communication. Now, do you know that you could actually be with your spouse and both of you are not communicating? There's boredom. And you've known yourself for many years. But what do you want to talk about again?
0: Okay.
1: Unless someone...
0: I know that point you have gone to. Yes, Mr. Nnamdi. Mr. Nnamdi.
2: I'm here. Let us not digress.
0: Over to you.
1: Okay, let me stop. Let me stop here then.
0: Mr. Nnamdi, over to you.
2: So based on what we said before we went on break, I talked about communication. So, and I said that there are more disadvantages than advantages.
0: Sure.
2: But now let me just expound on the communication, because I love what you said, the host, that there are ways you can communicate clearly with videos and they'll be part of it. The truth is that communication is the foundation, is the beginning and the end, especially in a long-distance relationship, until that gap is closed. Because we human beings are biologically wired or created to be social beings, you know, and whether we understand what Professor said, Eddie said, about loneliness, that men can find in many things. But then sometimes this is also what sometimes can give into addictions, like being drunkenness, being maybe smoking so much, or maybe doing some other vices. It's because of trying to solve your problem of loneliness, and then you go deeper into the rabbit hole. But I don't want to go there. This is now going to a different direction, because it happens both ways. You know, but the thing is, as I say, we are biologically wired to be social beings, whether you like it or not. So now that you are now in a committed relationship, whether married or not, as long as there's commitment between the both of you, that you people have shared a part of your emotion, because for this is a relationship that is already existing. It's not like a relationship that wants to start. It's already existing. So there is trust, there is, you know, commitment there. You people have probably shared a lot of biological things together. Mm-hmm. And now, for some reason, there is distance. So whatever reason, there is distance, the reason doesn't matter. You know that there are people that their love language is a physical touch.
0: Yeah.
2: There are people that their love languages are acts of services. Mm-hmm. So how do you bridge this gap while you're in a long-distance relationship? It's still communication, communication, communication. There is no other way.
0: Exactly.
2: To bridge this gap. There's no other way to bridge this gap. Communication. Now, thank God we have gadgets that communication is not just audio calls and video calls. You must do video calls. They will be as if they are part of your life.
0: Mm-hmm.
2: This is what I mean. In both ways, not just the man that is in distance or the woman that is distance, because he can be man, he can be woman. It's not gender thing. Anybody can be in a distance relationship. But the point is this. There must be a clear transparency that they will be as if they are part of your life. Even if they are celebrating birthdays, even if they are doing some, I bought a new car, they promoted you, you're traveling, they will be part of your life. Because the moment that communication starts slowing down, they start bridging it, it will start affecting even the trust in the relationship. It will start affecting the transparency in the relationship.
0: Yeah.
2: It will start affecting, if it happens for too long, it might affect the entire relationship altogether. Somebody will be feeling like somebody has found some solace in another, just like a professor said. It's because it started crippling in little by little. And this is why I say I'm not a fan of it. So even if it happens, because this is life, it can happen. I said, try as much as possible and as fast as possible to close it. For instance, you traveled for a program, or you travel for a PhD program, a special program or job, as much as you can, in your power, immediately there is a break or there is the program finishes, you people have to physically be together. You know, this is why I talk about physical touch, because we are social beings, you must be physical together. Because by the time the person finds solace in another thing or through the technology, because there are means you can do it with technology, it's also a problem. The technology now becomes your replacement. So sometimes it's not always the best thing, whether you like it or not. It might be just a temporary solution, a temporary relief, but it's not the thing. So as much as you can, the Bible even admonishes that. But I don't want to make us a Christian.
0: You are free. Okay. Just say what
2: so
0: you want to say.
2: Physical touch is very important, because we are social human beings. Like I said, this physical intimacy helps the bonding in both people. It helps bonding. It helps to relieve stress. It helps them to communicate better. Do you know that if you see couples that have stayed together for a very long time, there is a kind of communication they have without opening their mouth. Mm-hmm. There's this communication that they don't even open. They look at each other. They've understood each
0: mm-hmm.
2: other.
0: Mm-hmm.
2: It is built of many years of spending time in the same space together.
0: Mm-hmm.
2: If you're always apart, you cannot build that level of communication, because communication is not only verbal. Communication is sometimes that the way you look at your partner understood exactly what is going on in your mind without you opening your mouth. That is that level of understanding.
0: Mr. Nambi, do you know that I've seen partners talking about this communication? You know why we are emphasizing on this communication? Because it is this communication that can bridge the gap a little bit, you know? And just like what you said, it can make the person follow your trend. You know, this one is going out, the person knows, they promote this person over this side. The first person he or she wants to share with is the spouse, you know? So everybody knows what is going on anyone's side, you know,
2: openness,
0: of the relationship. Transparency.
2: And
0: there are some times I've seen couples, newly loved, best friends, body,
2: yeah.
0: And they will say, okay, this is my body, my best friend, he knows everything, she knows everything. And all of a sudden, when they are sleeping, even some people will put their phone, they will sleep while talking, sleep and wake up.
2: Yes, that is to tell you
0: how some people are intentional with their commitment, with this communication of talking.
2: While you're doing it, you must be making a plan to close it off.
0: Exactly.
2: You're not going to make it forever.
0: Mr. Nnamdi, your background is always echoing. Okay, let's take Abochi, bestie, yeah? Because most of us call our spouses, this is my best friend and everything, my bestie. After the short musical break, we'll try to round up because our time is fast spent. Okay, it's called Bestie, Abochi.
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0: Yeah, yes it is.
1: But I thought the old lady dropped it into the ocean in the air.
0: Well, baby, I went down and got it for you.

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Been a while. 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I still can't sleep. Everywhere I still see ghosts. Selected words. Carl Marx. Greatest hits. Bill Monroe. Midnight on the stormy deep. Where did all the children go? Angels on the tops of trees. Baseball in a prison yard. Nerves in a cemetery. Close riding isn't hard. Wicked witches. After spells. Hearts broken. 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I still can't sleep. 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

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They are in bed, tell your voice, change stories. 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They don't use it back, listen, even us breaking too. 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TV's on with Ellen's help, how it thinks the way I like it. Not a sound, all the money, inside out, upside down. I bang my head against the post, no matter what, I still can't sleep. Everywhere I still see ghosts.

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Oh, I know where the rest are.

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This show is a squad coming inside the place, yeah? And this one is the one they call the deny. 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Deny, yeah, I'm inside it.

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0: So see if you can take this next while to commit yourself to this process of engaging the power of your imagination to help you heal. By gently immersing yourself in this safe and easy process. What is useful and leave the rest.
1: One, two.
0: Some people worry that they won't be able to stand their feelings if they let them come up, because they're so intense. People who feel this way tend to do a lot of running from their feelings, which in and of itself can

A sort of reprogramming of your unconscious mind to combat negative thinking. But over time, the words and images that are good for you will seep into your awareness. There are many right ways to do this. You can trust your own intuition and intelligence to be your best guide.

0: no mistakes. The United States will hunt down and punish those responsible for these cowardly acts.
1: It's an armed chipmunk. And very polite armed chipmunk, it is too.

Roger, I had a very disturbing dream last night. In this dream, I found myself making love to a strange man. Only I'm having trouble, you see, because he's old and dying. And he smells bad and I find him repulsive. But then he tells me that everything is erotic. That everything is sexual. You know what I mean? He tells me that even old flesh is erotic flesh. The disease is the love of two alien kinds of creatures for each other. That even dying is an act of eroticism. That talking is sexual. That breathing is sexual. That even to physically exist